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0: Yeah, yes it is.
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2: She work it, girl, she work the bowl. She break it down, she take it low. 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

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I say you look so fine that I really want to make you mine. 4, 5, 6, come on and get your kicks. Now you don't need

wanna come with me because you look so fine that I really wanna make you mine. I say you look so fine that I really wanna make you mine. Come on and get your kicks. Now you don't need a